Radiohead, that's Creep here on TFM. That one's going out to John Hancock. Shout out to you, John Hancock. Shout out to you, my friend. Thank you for hanging out with us tonight. Love the name, too, by the way. So we've got a couple more requests coming up in just a little bit. But right now, I got a good block here. I've got some Haircut 100. We got a little Billy Joel on the way, but first, a little Led Zeppelin. I think this is the first song I ever played on Truckers FM. It's No Quarter from Led Zeppelin on TFM.

fair. Snow drives by the foot that's slow. The dogs of doom are howling more. Oh.

That's Haircut 100 with Love Plus One. That's one of those songs I was talking about. You know how I was bringing like music that I heard with the local flavor of San Diego, and I'm bringing it back to this show because I was in San Diego last week. That's a song I have never heard before, but my parents have heard of that song, and it's a song that my parents haven't heard in 40 years. And that we heard it on this radio station. Shout out 91X in San Diego. One of the best radio stations that plays alternative rock. Absolutely love that station. They played that one, and just one of those deep cuts. Like, well, a lot of radio stations across the globe are very, they just play, you know, what's popular, like the same set list of tracks. I love radio stations that play like deep cuts and things that you don't hear all the time. So massive respect to them. Before that, we had little Billy Joel with Allentown. And as always, it's TFM After Hours, broadcasting live from the TFM Allentown studios in the beautiful city of Allentown, Pennsylvania. Before that, little Led Zeppelin with No Quarter, the first song I ever played here on Truckers.fm. I can just imagine they hired this new DJ, right, for Truckers FM. And they're like, all right, we're going to give you a show. And then the first song they hear is a 7-minute Led Zeppelin song. Banger of a song, by the way. Anyways, I've got a request going out to American Shinji and Dill for Super Tramp Sunday, Even in the Quietest Moments. We got a little mashup coming in from Dill afterwards as well. Super Tramp Sunday on TFM.

0: Mother Nature's Son from the Beatles here on TFM. Before that, we had a little Supertramp with Even in the Quietest Moments. Both of those going out to American Shinji and Dill for that little mashup there. Thank you for those requests, my friend. Thank you all for hanging out with us tonight. We're going to step off, take a quick break. We'll be back in about 2 minutes, so don't go anywhere.
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is shining here on truckers.fm, bringing us out of that block there. In the mood for Marley, you know, past couple of songs have been kind of like chill, laid back. I felt like we would continue that with a little Bob Marley coming out of that break there. But we're going to kick it up a little bit here. I got some Fatboy Slim, but first it's a little Rush. This is Free Will on Truckers.

Fatboy Slim, right here, right now, here on TFM. Unfortunately, my friends, it is time for me to depart. I thank you all for hanging out with me tonight. It's been another fantastic edition of TFM After Hours, and we're glad to be back after our two-week hiatus, but we're back consistently. We'll be live again next week, same time, 7 to 9 Eastern, midnight to 2 a.m. UK time here for TFM After Hours. I do want to give a shout out to Mattman1979, who's hanging out with us tonight, as always, streaming on Twitch at twitch.tv/Mattman1979. Thank you for hanging out with us tonight, Mattman. Thank you for tuning in every week like you do. But unfortunately, it's time for me to depart. I'll be leaving you all with a little helmet to end off our show, but we'll be live again next week, same time. I want to thank yous all for hanging out with me tonight, and I will see yous all next week. Until then, have a good night, everybody.

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Remember that night at the Hippodrome? 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Heart quickens, south of the river. 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

Remember that night at the Hippodrome? 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

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Welcome to the show. It's me. It's Ed. I missed Amy this morning. Why can't Amy be around more often? She warms you all up for me. But hey, I've got Meerkat with me. I've got the Jack Smith with me. And I've got the wonderful Tiffany Berenger with me over on the Discord. Great to know I have your ears at the ready. We're continuing with the A to Z's. In fact, we're going to finish it off in the first half an hour or so. We're on to the Y's. This is the Yeah, Yeah, Yeah, Yeahs with Heads Will Roll.

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2: Damn straight. It's Truckers FM, you're on with me, it's Ed, and it's the Monday soundtrack. Hey, what's coming up today on the show, I hear you clamouring to ask. Well, coming up imminently, almost imminently, I'd go so far as to say semi-imminently, it will be the Monday soundtrack, our piece of music from film or television that helps us to jog us along on the road to our happy place. Now, bearing in mind where we are in the alphabet, I wonder if you can hazard a guess as to what this week's song might be. It'll be an

artist in the Y's or the Z's or the Z's, depending on where in the world you're from. Have a think, and if you think you might know who it is, drop me a line over on the Discord or at truckers.fm, and you can give a shout out to whoever you like, including me. What else is coming up? We'll be having a round of famous birthdays of people you've probably never heard of, our light-hearted song of the week, guess their age, celebrity edition, and if we get chance, a good news story from around the world, which this week includes whatever happened to Sam Neill. All that and more coming up right here. Oh yes, that, and of course, Arnold Schwarzenegger. So we're still with the Y's. This is somebody's favourite colour, yellow, and the race.

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4: And we're back. Yes, indeed. It's Truckers FM. Now, if you want to get in contact with the show, you've got a couple of ways you can do it. 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Or you can go over to truckers.fm website and you can click the little shout-out request button next to where the player is. And you can do whatever you like on there. If you want me to give a shout-out to somebody you know, embarrass them live on the air, by all means do. 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And if you'd like me to play one of your requests later on in the show when Arnie joins us, oi, oi, oi.
5: My mother.
4: Yes, I don't know about that. Then get in touch. I'm here. I'm listening. It's all about you. But yeah, later on in the show, we'll have your request hour. Arnie will be popping in for his little guest spot as usual. And of course, if you've got any jokes you'd like me to share, by all means, do that. But hey, are you in a real truck? Are you in a real choo-choo train? Are you in a real space truck? Hey, let me know. I always like to know when the real folk are listening in. Which doesn't mean to belittle the folk that are doing this online, because we love it, and that's why we're here, and that's why we all found it. Truckers, it is the place to be. We're continuing with the Y's. This is Yes, and they own something. Now, I always got the name of this wrong. I always thought this was called Order of a Lonely Heart, like it was some sort of cult or club for people that have had their hearts broken. But I've been completely wrong for years, which isn't unusual for me. I often get the wrong end of the stick with things. This is not Order of a Lonely Heart. It's Owner of a Lonely Heart.

0: See?
1: Order of a Lonely Heart. All right, it's that time. It's time for the soundtrack. Where are we going? Well, did you have any ideas of where we might be going? Because, yeah, we're tapping into the Z's for this one. And we're going back to 1990, when Back to the Future Part 3 rolled into cinemas. Now, it took the franchise somewhere completely new, the Old West. And Marty and Doc found themselves in 1885, swapping hoverboards for horses and DeLoreans for steam trains. But the film kept that same mix of heart, humour and time-bending adventure that made the series iconic. And one of the most memorable touches was the way it blended modern pop culture with Wild West setting. And that's where ZZ Top comes in. And the band were huge fans of the franchise, and director Robert Zemeckis invited them to write an original song for the film. And the result was Double Back, a track that perfectly captured the spirit of the trilogy. Forward driving, it was guitar powered and full of that Texas boogie swagger. And ZZ Top even appear in the film as the town band at the Hill Valley Festival, performing a period style version of the song using rustic old time instruments. It's one of those brilliant little Easter eggs that fans still love today. And the studio version of Double Back plays over the end credits of the film, tying the whole adventure together with a blast of pure 90s rock. It became one of ZZ Top's standout soundtrack contributions and remains tightly linked to the franchise's legacy. So here we go, let's fire up the old time circuits one more time and head back to 1990. This is ZZ Top and Double Back.

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0: All right, my chucking friends, it's time for our little quizzy game show thingy. Because, hey, every day of every week of every month of every year, some old Muppet goes and has themselves a birthday. Now, apparently, many of these Muppets are a little bit famous. And some of these famous Muppets have... That's right, snuffed it. It's time for famous birthdays of people we've probably never heard of. For instance, 1875 to 1912, Harriet Quimby. If you've got any idea who Harriet Quimby was, feel free to drop a message on the Discord or over at truckers.fm. Harriet Quimby. 1888 to 1989, Irving Berlin. 1904 to 1989, Salvador Dali. And 1912 to 1985, Phil Silvers. Now, if you know who any of those people are, be smug. Don't keep it to yourself. Share it with everybody. Pop it on the Discord, truckers.fm, in the shout-out button, something like that. Now, I have to admit, I have slight palpitations this week because I think I might for once get a full house. I normally get at least one, I guess, sometimes two. Phil Silvers was, and Jack Smith will be on this, he'll be letting us know the answers. Phil Silvers was a television actor and comedian. He did Sergeant Bilko. Salvador Dali is a surrealist painter. He did the thing with like the melting spoons and the elephants with the long legs. Irving Berlin was a composer. I think he did standalone songs, but I think he also did musicals. Harriet Quimby is the one I'm not sure about. Going off the picture, she was either a nuclear research scientist or she was an aviator. So I'm going to guess that she was an aviator. Just from the little profile picture, I can only see a headshot. So Harriet Quimby's the one I don't particularly know, but going off the picture, I think we might have an aviator on our hands. Anyway, how did you do with famous birthdays of people we've probably never heard of? Answers coming up soon, but first...
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1: Alrighty, you lovely bunch of truckers, you. Let's see what's going on out there on them roads. 1,337 of you currently being tracked. Well, people still in bed. 10:55 of the AM in game time. Let's see what's actually happening out there. Pro Mods is all low for once. But of course, Simulation 1 is our usual offender. So let's have a scan and see what's going on over there. Alpine Route is heavy at 118. Calais to Duisburg Road, currently just moderate at 101, but it is congested at the Duisburg end at 75. Calais City itself heavy at 34. Innsbruck's moderate today at 28. Everything else, though, looking low to empty. But of course, the most important question I need an answer for is, where can you go if you just want to play with yourself? Just some one-on-one time, you, your truck, and the open road. Where can you go? Well, you could go to Portugal. It's very nice this time of year. You could go to North Macedonia. You could even go to Montenegro. You could go to Estonia. You could even go to Lithuania. You could go to Croatia. There you go, you're up to date. Of course, if you know something I don't, please get in contact and let me know. All right, we're pretty much at the end of our A to Zs. So I've got one more for you. And then we're going to go into a little bit of a best of from your requests throughout the last year. Because I've been here a year now, baby. I've had an anniversary. I'm a year older. And my back certainly feels it.

All right, Ed fans, it's time for answers to the quiz. Famous birthdays of people we probably had never heard of. Let's see how we've done. Wait, hang on. No, the show can start now. We've been putting on hold until Smurfette arrived. But Smurfette's here now, so let's kick things off. And we'll kick things off with answers to the quiz that you didn't hear about, which was famous birthdays of people you never heard of. If you're on the Discord, you would have got that joke. All right, let's have a look. Harriet Quimby. Yes, get in. American pioneering aviator and the first woman in the US to receive a pilot certificate and to cross the English Channel. There you go. Irving Berlin, Russian-American composer and lyricist, considered one of the greatest songwriters in history, did Always, God Bless America, White Christmas, and Cheek to Cheek. Salvador Dali, Spanish surrealist artist, and Phil Silvers, American stage and screen comic actor. Sergeant Bilko and the Phil Silvers Show. Oh yes, and a funny thing happened on the way to the Forum. That's a great movie. 4 for 4. First, it had to happen eventually, but for the first time, I got all 4. Excellent, even if one of them was a little bit of a guess. I've got smug points for myself. All right, gang. We're going to go into a couple of tracks, and then you've got a little bit of a minute to get your requests in. So if you want a track, get your request in over on truckers.fm. Hit the request button, and let's see if I can get something on for you. And then you know who's in the building. Yep, don't go anywhere.

0: There you go. I know some of you like that one. Definitely one of the most requested songs we have here on the soundtrack, and you're more than welcome to have it whenever you fancy. Right, couple of shout-outs, couple of good mornings. Altera, hello, good morning. Sorry I haven't had a chance to say hello yet. I had a great weekend, thank you very much. I had a couple of friends up visiting and staying over, came over, played some games, enjoyed a little bit of the sun. Yeah, really lovely. Hope your weekend was great as well, as I do to all of our dear listeners out there. Hope you had a wonderful, wonderful weekend. Requests that are coming up, Meerkat, you're definitely in. Matteo Cross, reluctantly, but yeah, you can have it. Claire, absolutely, you can have something from Guardians of the Galaxy. Kagami, I haven't got the song that you requested. I've got a few trucking songs, so if I don't hear back from you with another request, I will stick something suitably trucking on for you. Hope that's okay. All right, uh-oh. There's a knock at the door. Hang on, I think. Arnie's here. Give me a second.
1: Hi, honey. How are you?

0: Your drive. Your music. 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
1: All right, guys, here he is. He's in the building. He's got the munchies. You know what it's time for.

0: That's right. Arnold Schwarzenegger is joining us live in the Monday Soundtrack Studio. Morning, Arnie.
1: Hello, cutie pie.
0: Oh, you old flirt. You old flirt. You. How are you feeling today, Arnie?
1: I'm hungry.
0: Oh, okay. All right, now, for those of you what are new to all of this, Arnold Schwarzenegger is joining us for your requests, which we'll be playing over the next 20 minutes, half an hour or so. Somewhere in amongst your requests, Arnold Schwarzenegger is going to be hiding out because he's looking for his favourite snack. What is that favourite snack, Arnie?
1: Cookies.
0: That's right. Arnold Schwarzenegger loves them cookies.
1: Cookies?
0: That's right. That's what I said.
1: Cookies? No,
0: that's right. What you've got to do is you've got to listen out for Arnold Schwarzenegger popping up some point during the next few songs during your request. He's going to pop up and he's going to say...
1: Cookies?
0: As soon as you hear him say...
1: Cookies?
0: You have to message in. Easiest way is truckers.fm and you can do the shout out button or the competition button on there. And let me know as soon as you hear him say cookies. If you know how to use the bots, then you can do it over on Discord as well. But it's got to be on either on the bots or on the request panel over on truckers.fm. Now, chances are Arnie may well pop up and say other things, but they don't count. The only one that matters is when you hear Arnie say...
1: Cookies.
0: And that is it. All right, so let's dive straight in. Don't forget, you're listening out for Arnold Schwarzenegger popping up and asking for cookies. Meerkat, you got in nice and early. Can we have the Eagles and Hotel California? Sir, it would be my absolute pleasure.

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2: Well, did you spot him? Did he pop up? I think I heard him a couple of times in that track, but I don't think I heard him say cookies. So if you messaged in, nope, hold off until you hear him say cookies. We've got a few new players today. Thanks for joining us. And big shout out to Panda, who's over on the Discord. So a couple of you just wondering how you can get involved if you missed it earlier. All you've got to do is you've got to listen out for Arnold Schwarzenegger popping up and asking for cookies. You'll quite clearly say cookies at some point during your request in the next half of the show. As soon as he does that, you just have to be on the truckers.fm website and you hit the request button, a little shout out button where the player is on truckers.fm, and you just send in that you've heard cookies. You can say cookies, you can say whatever, but let us know who you are and then we'll pop you on the leaderboard if you get some points. Yee, it's fun. And if you're really tech savvy, which I ain't, so don't ask me how to do it, over on the Discord server, you can use a thing called bots and it will do it for you. If you know, you know. If you don't, you don't. All right. Kigami, you've got the same request in again that I've already said I don't have. So I hope this one is okay. You wanted a trucking song. So here is a trucking song. And it's one that's very, very popular. People absolutely love it. I don't think it needs much of an introduction, but it's Rascal Flatts. Life is, you know it.

There you go, the old Rascal Flatts with the old Life is a Highway. It is a great song, Smurfette. You're absolutely right. Maybe it is a touch overplayed, but people love it. There you go, and I hope that was okay, Kagami, for you. Right, Claire, you messaged in. Hi, can you play Can I Get Your Love from Guardians of the Galaxy? I haven't got that one, but I have got this from Guardians of the Galaxy. And you're absolutely right. They have some excellent music. We're still listening out for some Cookies and Arnold Schwarzenegger.

Well, old Arnie's being particularly elusive today, isn't he? We're going to carry straight on with your requests. I think this one's fitting. I do enjoy this one. So, Claire, I hope you enjoyed that. Jack Smith's messaged in asking for some baby metal, some Gimme Chocolate, seeing as some lucky people are playing the new Forza Horizon game, which features this track. It's a wonderful track. And I think with Eurovision hotly round the corner, not that this has got anything to do with Eurovision, but it certainly feels like it falls into that oeuvre. I think this is a perfect choice. And I have to admit, it is one of my guilty pleasures. Baby metal, Gimme Chocolate. And hey, don't forget, let me know when you hear about them cookies. Not chocolate.

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1: I think we might have heard him. We'll get round to the results imminently, almost imminently. But Smurfette, this one is for you.

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1: Oh, well done, gang. That was a good round of Where's Arnie? I think you're absolutely right, Meerkat. Those screams of Arnie's fit nicely with a bit of baby metal. What a guilty pleasure. I do like that track. Okay, light-hearted song of the week time. And I think with Eurovision just around the corner, it feels only right to bring back one of the most gloriously ridiculous viral hits of the last decade. It wasn't a Eurovision song, but it easily could have been. This one started out as a Norwegian comedy sketch. It was meant as a joke promotion for a TV show. And then the internet said, well, actually, this is brilliant. And so within days, it exploded worldwide, racking up hundreds of millions of views and turning two comedians into accidental pop stars. And the best part was that they originally wrote it as a parody of over-the-top dance tracks and then accidentally created one of the most over-the-top dance tracks ever made. Think you know what it is? Well, if I tell you that the fox sounds, ring ding ding and wah pa pa pa pow, were deliberately written to be as absurd as possible, I think we can safely say, mission accomplished. This is silly, it's catchy, and honestly, with Eurovision season right around the corner and upon us, I think it fits exactly. So, let's embrace the chaos. This is Ylvis with... What does the fox say? I wonder. Results of Where's Arnie coming up.

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0: All right, gang, it's that time in the show where we ask ourselves, how old are some of these people? But first, a couple of shout-outs. So those of you who managed to get in with the Where's Arnie game, top six in no particular order. We'll do the actual winners a little bit later on. But up there in the top six, Claire's up there, Smurfette, Rosie Cake, Altera, Meerkat, and Kaz. You're all in the top six. But in what order and who will be in the top three? And will anybody get anywhere near knocking Altera off the top spot perch on the global leaderboard? We can only find out imminently, almost imminently, even semi-imminently. But right now, let's find out how old some people are, because today is Sabrina Carpenter's birthday. Any idea how old Sabrina Carpenter is? You may have heard of her. She's a singer, apparently, and also a Muppet. What? Oh, she was on The Muppet Show, sorry. Sabrina Carpenter, how old do you think she is today? Sabrina Carpenter is 27 years old today. That's about it for interesting people for today, and there was nobody yesterday. But tomorrow is Rami Malek's birthday. Rami Malek, you may remember being in Bohemian Rhapsody, No Time to Die, and other things. But how old will Mr. Malek be tomorrow? What do you reckon? Yeah, not bad. Close. No cigar. 45 tomorrow for Rami Malek. Tomorrow is also Rhea Seehorn's birthday. Recognize that name? Well, if you watch Better Call Saul, I think you would. And if you watch Pluribus as well, you definitely would. Both shows highly recommended by Ed. But how old will Rhea Seehorn be tomorrow? What do you think? Tricky one if you don't know the shows, I guess. 54 tomorrow for Rhea Seehorn. One more for you. Tomorrow is Gabriel Byrne's birthday. Gabriel Byrne. He was in The Usual Suspect. He was in End of Days with our good friend Arnold Schwarzenegger. And he was in Stigmata as well. All three of those films I could highly recommend. But how old will Gabriel Byrne be tomorrow? What do you reckon? Any ideas? A little bit older. Gabriel Byrne will be 76 years old tomorrow. Let me know how you did. You got some time left if you want to get some shout-outs in. And we'll be back imminently, almost imminently, you know the rest, with the results of Where's Arnie. But first,
1: traffic update coming.

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1: Alrighty, you lovely bunch of truckers, you. Let's see what's going on out there on them roads. 1,634 of you currently being tracked. Everyone's off having lunch, and it's 4:38 of the PM in game time. Hey, don't try and learn your English from me. You'll go horribly, horribly awry. But let's have a look what's going on. Pro mods is still okay. Kirkness Quarry Road is built up to moderate. It's 21. And Kirkness City's moderate of 14. Simulation 1, of course, the usual offender. Let's pop over and have a look what's going on there. The Alpine route is congested, and that's at 145. Calais to Duisburg Road's heavy, still at 129. Calais itself's congested at 95. Duisburg's congested at 77. And Innsbruck is heavy at 39. But hey, what you really want to know is where can you and your joystick and your truck go and be on your little lonesome, just some one-on-one time with yourself and the open road? Well, you're a little bit struggle for places to go at the moment. Montenegro is okay. If you want to be alone, Montenegro is empty. Luxembourg as well, that's just gone empty. And Lithuania is empty as well. And a pusher could go to Kosovo and Croatia as well. So there you go, you're up to date, and you know where you can go and play by yourself. If you know anything that I don't, get in contact and let me know. Right, let's get down to the results. After

0: Well, lots of you messaging in today. Hot, hot, hot on the old calls there. Well done. Some very, very, very fast fingers. Congratulations. But let's see just who actually made it up there onto the leaderboard. We'll do the top six and we will count you down. Let's find out. At number six, it's Kaz. At number five, it's Smurfette. And at number four, it's Rosie Cake. Well done to the three of you. Your names are on the board. No points this week, but let's find out just who is in the top three. Third place, brand new player for today. It's Claire. Well done, Claire. Congratulations. And then battling it out for first and second, once again, is Meerkat and Altera. But who got there first? In second place this week, for Where's Arnie, it is Altera, which means Meerkat has pipped you to the post again this week. Well done, Meerkat. Congratulations. Well done. Hey, if you'd like me to give you the clap, you can join in every week when we play Where's Arnie. But let's have a look exactly how that affects the global leaderboard. These are the points we've been tallying up since we started playing Where's Arnie a month or two ago. So right at the top of the leaderboard, still just there, is Altera. But quickly coming up is Meerkat in a comfortable second place. Won't be long, Meerkat, until you get there. Third place is Smurfette. Well done, holding a steady, steady lead there at third. Okay, joint fourth, we've got Jack Smith, Dat One Guy, Kaz. And joint fifth, we've got Dom21, Emmett, Dakota Wolfgar, Viper, and Googly. And sitting comfortably in joint sixth, we've got Finn, Rosie Cake, Hamster-Sized Asian, Techhead, and now Claire as well. Congratulations. Well done, everybody. More Where's Arnie next week. But Arnie, have you got a message to any of our new players that's there? How about, have you got a message for Claire who's joined us this week? Or anything you'd like to say? Hey, Arnie. There he is.
1: Cookies?
0: Yeah. She's got him. She's over there. That one. No, that one over there.
1: Who told you can eat my cookies?
0: Oh, he ain't happy.
1: Put that cookie down now.
0: Best do what he says, I think. Jeff Beck with the song He Hates It.

Yeah, apparently Jeff Beck really didn't want to do that song. He got forced into it, became his greatest hit. There you go, what are you going to do about it? All right, let's carry straight on with some music. Well done, everybody, for getting in on Where's Arnie. It was a really, really good game this week. Really enjoyed that. Thank you very much. All right, a bit of Clearance with the Creedence and the Revival tagged on. Fortunate Son.

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2: I think we've got time to squeeze in a bit of a good news story. Mentioned earlier, whatever happened to Sam Neill? Well, Sam Neill, as you may remember, was the actor in Jurassic Park. Well, he's been battling lymphoma, but he's spoken out that he's now cancer-free, and now it's time I did another movie. Well, the international A-lister from New Zealand was diagnosed with T-cell lymphoma and immediately started chemotherapy about as early as March in 22. The cancer had already progressed, and he said that it had likely been there since 2021. His chemotherapy was, as he says, a pretty miserable business, but it was keeping him alive. And then he says the chemo stopped working. I was at a loss, and it looked like I was on the way out, which wasn't ideal. And that's when Neill switched from chemotherapy drugs to CAR T-cell therapy, which is a Nobel Prize-winning therapy that's changed the game for the treatment of several cancers. He admitted, "I've just had a scan just now, and there is no cancer in my body. And that's an extraordinary thing." Neill says it's beautiful. He gets to watch his grandchildren grow up. But as regards to the fans of his many fantastic films, he also said he's eyeing up a Hollywood return. He said, "It's time I did another movie." Adding that although the opportunity to work again was exciting, his battle with cancer changed his outlook on what remains of his life. Wonderful, wonderful progression of science there. And a good news story for your week. Put a smile on your face. Altera, you got in a little requesty for this one. C.W. McCall.
3: Breaker 19, this here's a rubber duck. You got a copy on me, Big Ben, come on. Yeah, 10-4, Big Ben, for sure, for sure. By golly, it's clean clear to Flagtown, come on. Yeah, it's a big 10-4 there, Big Ben. Yeah, we definitely got the front door, good buddy. Mercy sakes alive, looks like we've got us a convoy.
4: It was the dark of the moon on the 6th of June in a Kenworth pulling logs. Cab over Pete with a reefer on and a Jimmy hauling hogs. We is heading for Bear on I-10 about a mile out of Shaky Town. I says, Pigpen, this here's a rubber duck and I'm about to put the hammer down.

0: Chuck, and you want to back off them hogs? 10-4, about 5 miles or so. 10, roger. Them hogs is getting intense up here.
1: By the time we got into Tulsa Town, we had 85 trucks in all. But they's a roadblock up on the Cloverleaf, and them bears is wall to wall. Yeah, them Smokies as thick as bugs on a bumper. They even had a bear in the air. I says, calling all trucks, this here is the duck. We about to go

0: Big Ben. 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You're still too close. Yeah, them hulks are starting to close up my sinuses. Mercy sakes, you better back off another 10.
1: Well, we rolled up Interstate 44 like a rocket sled on rails. We tore up all of our swindle sheets and left them setting on the scales. By the time we hit that Chi-town, them bears was getting smart. They'd brought up some reinforcements from the Illinois National Guard. There's armored cars and tanks and jeeps and rigs of every size. Yeah, them chicken coops was full of bears and choppers filled the skies. Well, we shot the line, we went for broke with 1,000 screaming trucks and 11 long-haired friends of Jesus in a chartreuse microbus.
0: Hey, rubber duck to Sodbuster. Come on there, yeah. 10-4, Sodbuster. Listen, you want to put that microbus in behind that suicide jockey? Yeah, he's hauling dynamite and he needs all the help he can get.
1: Well, we laid a strip for the Jersey Shore and prepared to cross the line. I could see the bridge was lined with bears, but it didn't have a doggone dime. I says, Pigpen, this here's a rubber duck. We just ain't gonna pay no toll. So we crashed the gate doing 98. I says, let them truckers

0: Omaha. Well, they ought to know what to do with them hogs out there for sure. Well, mercy sakes, good buddy. We're going to back on out here, so keep the bucks off your glass.
1: I do absolutely adore that song. It always amuses me as well, because just right at the very end, when there's all the chatter going on in the background, it does sound like it's like the Muppet Show and everybody's going crazy. And I know I've said this before, some of you are against the idea, but I think the Muppets should do a version of that if they haven't already. I think it would be fantastic. Just time for a quick shout out. Altera says, shout out to At The Mile for our 5-year anniversary this month of May. There you go, Altera. And a big shout out to everybody who's been joining me for the show. A few songs left to go, and then Tech will be up with us as well. I'll be signing off soon, so don't go anywhere.

Oh, well, that's it, my trucking chums. Our time together has come to an end. Quick shout out to those of you who contributed to the show today. Meerkat, Lee Jack Smith, Altera, Tiffany, Kagami, Smurfette, Claire the Panda, and Kaz. Don't go anywhere, because tech is coming up next. We're going to do it all over again. Same bat time, same bat channel. I hope you'll join me. But of course, don't go anywhere. Stay right here on Truckers FM, because the music never stops and the fun never stops. Well, you know, you've got me and tech, and then after that, it's a little bit wishy-washy. I'm joking! Oh my God, there'll be letters Ofcom will be writing in. So on behalf of me, Arnie, and everybody else behind the scenes, thanks for your ears. Have a great week, everybody. I'll see you very, very soon.

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0: there you go then, Katie Tunstall with Suddenly I See, taking us back to 2005, and by my horrible attempt at calculations, that's roughly, what, 21 years ago? Which, to be quite honest, saying that out loud sounds even more insane than it actually is. 21 years ago, it was 2005. I was not prepared for that today. Anyway, before that, a little bit of Nina Jirachi with iPod Touch, Iaz with a Replay, another throwback taking us back to 2009, and of course we kicked off with a little bit of the Saturdays with Word Shaker from the album of the same name, believe it or not. I've got to say, I've had listened to the full Word Shaker album. I remember when it was new. Really good album. If you get a chance to listen to it, definitely go ahead and take a listen. It is so worth it. Anyway, it is Monday, the 11th of May, 2026. You're listening to me, Tech, on the Variety Box for you. How are you doing? Hopefully you're having a wonderful, wonderful day so far, and hopefully you've had a wonderful weekend. If you want to know what my weekend was, it was filled with some amazing plans. It went so well, I did absolutely nothing. Yep. That's my weekend. Absolutely nothing. Well, to be fair, I did join in with the good old CD Road events, which was, I believe, streamed by James over on the TFM channel over the weekend. So if you got to join in with that, then that's pretty cool. Also, we also did have, I believe, the Truckers MP Bye Bye CD Road event as well. Didn't get a chance to join that one, but if you got the chance to join it, then do let me know how it went. And I think the one thing that I'm very proud of is the fact I drove the entire CD Road from Duisburg to Calais on absolutely, guess this, right? Zero damage the entire way, and I am very, very proud of myself for that one. I don't think I'll ever be able to do that one again. Anyway, something that I think we are able to do again is something we do every single Monday. This is the Where Are My Quiz? So throughout today's show, I'll be giving you three clues to a random mystery place. It could be a city, a town, a park bench, it could be anywhere. So get out all the stuff that you use to make notes with, because here's clue number one. Today's mystery American place started in May of 1852. There you go. Today's mystery American place started in May 1852. So if you think you know where that is, get in touch via the website at truckers.fm or using the slash competition command over in our bot commands channel over in the Discord server, discord.gg/truckersfm. Anyway, we'll be on the way in, we'll be back in a few minutes with Kate Berry and Skip Marley.
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0: Dominic Fike, 3 nights. Before that, Rita Ora, I Will Never Let You Down. A little bit Gojo on the way for you next. And then we'll bring you the latest on the Rose of Truckers MP at around 1:30 the hour.
1: 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Coming next.

0: traffic update.
1: Yes, indeed. There you go. Gojo with Mrs. Hollywood, a song I've not heard in quite a long time, but it is quite a cool song indeed. Right, half past one in the afternoon. Let's go ahead and take a look at the roads of Truckers MP. There's currently 1,895 of you being tracked across all of our networks with an in-game time of 10:48 p.m. So let's go ahead and take a look at your busiest locations, starting off as ever with Simulation 1. It is the Alpine route today at the top of the list, congested at 157. The Calais Duisburg Road, the evident cool little CD road that we all know and love, is heavy at 147. Duisburg and Calais both congested between 75 to 85 players. Innsbruck City also congested at 43. The Calais intersection and also Dusseldorf both moderate between 28 to 36 players there. And if you're around Klagenfurt or Waldersee, that's also heavy at 30. Going over now to Promos, it is the usual affected areas. It is the Koknes Quarry Road moderate at 33 and Koknes City heavy at 26. Other than that, that's pretty much all I can see on the roads of Truckers MP. If you spotted something that I haven't, feel free to go ahead and get in touch with us via the website at truckers.fm, or you can go ahead and use a handy little in-game command of /tfm-traffic. Let us know what the problem is, where it is, and of course, what server you're on. In the meantime, it is 1:31. That's the traffic. You're all up to date. In the meantime, we got a collaboration on the way from Madonna and Sabrina Carpenter, and also a request going out to Alterra asking for a brilliant hit from Lady Gaga. And of course, if there's any songs that you want to hear today, get in touch. Truckers.fm is the way to go.
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There you go then, a nice trip back to the 1960s for you there with some Neil Diamond and Sweet Caroline. Last week's number 3 on the most played chart, in case you're curious. That's a request going out to Mum's Corner asking for that one. Before that, a little bit of Caravan Palace with Lone Digger being asked for by Meerkat underscore 013. And of course, we had a little bit of Disease from Lady Gaga going out to Altera. And before that, we had Bring Your Love, which was a collaboration between Madonna and Sabrina Carpenter, which has been quite interesting indeed. It's I think it's one of those songs that's going to take a while for people to get used to. Always going to be one of those that people are going to love straight away. It's not quite the Marmite situation that I think Alex Warren had with Fever Dream, but it's certainly close to that. Certainly close indeed. Anyway, you know how I said earlier about a certain song being about 21 years old and making me feel old? Well, here's another thing, because I've just been scrolling social media, and apparently Skate 3, the I think Xbox 360 title, if I remember rightly, Skate 3 was released on this day 16 years ago, in 2010. So there's a double dose of feeling up for you today, and also for me as well. Oh dear. Anyway, if you've got any cool plans for the week coming up, then do go ahead and get in touch at truckers.fm. Do let me know what you're up to this week, and maybe, just maybe, you might be free on Friday, because not only am I on radio then from 3, but it is also the Forza Horizon 6 release date as well. Of course, if you do have the, I believe it's premium edition, for those of you that do have the normal one, then it'll be on May 19th, which is, I believe, Tuesday next week. How cool is that? Very much looking forward to that indeed. In the meantime, something else I think you're probably all very much looking forward to is a clue number 2 for today's mystery place, because throughout today's show I'll be giving you 3 clues to a random mystery place. So far, clue number 1, today's mystery American place, started in May 1852, and clue number 2, today's mystery place boasts its very own saltwater lake. There you go, that's clue number 2 for you. Today's mystery place boasts its very own saltwater lake. If you think you know where it is, get in touch. Truckers.fm is going to be the way to go. Or you can head over to our Discord, discord.gg/truckersfm. Go to our bot commands channel, type in /competition, followed by your competition entry, and we'll be revealing the answer towards the end of the show. In the meantime, we've got a request in for Carmen 670 asking for this one. This is Rogue Empires, taking us back to 2020. And I've got to say, it's really, it's a good song. It really is. Right. Some Charlie XCX on the way after this.

There you go then, Charlie XCX with Von Dutch playing for you on your Monday afternoon. It is just coming up to 2 in the afternoon, which means another hour of the Variety Box and all of your amazing requests. Please do keep them coming in. Truckers.fm is the way to go, or /FM-request in the in-game chat. There we go. I had to stop and think for a minute. Then my brain decided it didn't want to work. Anyway, the Discord over at TFM, the good old TFM Discord, we've been talking about overseas music. And now, I made a promise to the Discord to sneak in a certain song. So, here we go. You want a song from Japan? This is Real with Glitter, playing for you on your number one station for driving.

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4: Well, just like that, we're now into the second hour of the show. It is 2 p.m. across the UK, 3 p.m. across the rest of Europe. How are you doing? Hopefully you're having a wonderful start to the week so far. And of course, if you're up to anything interesting this week, do get in touch. Truckers.fm is the way to go. Right, a little bit of 220 kit on the way for you. And later on in the show, we'll be talking about something very strange, including drinkable pizza.
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0: There you go then, Alicia Dixon with The Boy Does Nothing, taking us back to 2008, and I've got to say, what a throwback, and oh, what a song! It, honestly, it's one of those, it's just, I don't know what it is, it's got that vibe of you just get up and dance. I don't know why, it just does, and it is fantastic. Before that, a little bit of Britney Spears with Hit Me Baby One More Time, as a request going out to Atsuda, who was asking for Oops, I Did It Again. Sadly, I don't have that one, but hopefully that other Britney Spears song would a good substitution for you there. We also have Majestic and Boney M with their version of Rasputin, and of course it kicked off the second hour of the show with 220 Kid, Heart and Soul, basically this show's unofficial theme song. Anyway, I did ask you to get in touch and let me know what you've been up to and what you're doing this week, and we've had a few people getting in touch. Firstly, hello to Mom's Corner saying thank you for playing their request earlier, near Robin. Hello to Bedwell saying hello from Australia. Hello Australia, how are you doing? And TOD Players saying they've got an exciting week ahead of them, going off to the gym today and then going to a Vocaloid concert on Wednesday and back to the gym on Thursday. Now, for anybody that knows me, knows I am very, very much a Vocaloid fanatic, so TOD Players, consider me very envious and also go have fun, enjoy it. Anyway, I said earlier about drinkable pizza, didn't I? I know, it sounds disgusting, and it is as disgusting as it sounds. But apparently, Pizza Hut over in Japan have got a limited edition thing going on until June 15th called a drinkable pizza, covered in cheese and curry sauce. Yeah, I don't think I'll be having that one. Thank you very much. If you want some more information on that, I'm pretty sure I'll be able to find the link, and I'll pop it into the Discord in a few moments' time. In the meantime, speaking of things we've still got left to do, we've got to reveal clue number 3, haven't we, to today's mystery place. So if you don't know how this works, this is a Where Am I quiz. I'll give you 3 clues throughout today's show to a random mystery place. Clue number 1, today's mystery American place, started in May 1852. Clue number 2, today's mystery place boasts its very own saltwater lake. And your third and final clue for today, you can find the Chabot Space and Science Centre in today's mystery place. There you go, clue number 3, you can find the Chabot Space and Science Centre in today's mystery place. If you think you know where it is, get in touch, truckers.fm is the way to go. In the meantime though, there we go. I was wondering when it's going to kick in for a second there. We've had Mr. Volvo getting in touch asking for a throwback from the Rascal Flatts. That's another one for you. We've also got a nice little bit of Alex Warren on the way for you as well, and also some Nemo too. Why? Well, why not really?
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0: Yes, indeed. A nice little throwback for you, indeed. Going to 2006 from the album Me and My Gang. A nice little bit of the Rascal Flatts for you. Life's a Highway, featured on a very, very popular film as well. If you've ever seen the Cars movie, well, you're very, very lucky indeed. It's a fantastic movie. And if you've not had a chance to see it, definitely go watch it. It's worth it.

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0: traffic update.
1: There you go, that's Good Kid with Drifting. A request going out to Red, who's asking for Ginger Lemonade. Sadly, they didn't have that one, but hopefully Drifting was a good substitution for you there. Right, it is currently 2:30 in the United Kingdom. Let's go ahead and get your latest on the roads of Truckers MP. There's currently a 2,311 of you being tracked across all of our servers with an in-game time of 4:50 a.m. It's just ticked over as I've looked at it. So make sure you got your lights on so you can see where you're going and so you don't get kicked. Right, taking a look at the roads, starting off with Simulation 1. Right at the top of the list today is the Alpine route, currently congested at 209. The CD road heavy at 167. Duisburg and Calais both congested between 100 to 109. Innsbruck City is congested at 42. The Calais intersection, Klagenfurt, Wathersee and Dortmund all heavy at between 30 up to 53 players there. Going over now to Singapore Simulation. If you're around a Rostock, it's currently moderate at 21. Don't need to see much traffic going on over there. I wonder if it's a convoy. If it is, if you're listening, get in touch. Truckers.fm. I'd love to hear from you. We also have ourselves the Pro Mod Server 2. Koetnes Quarry Road heavy at 42 and Koetnes City heavy at 24. Quite interesting. So those numbers just turn themselves around. Anyway, that is all I've got for you on the roads of Truckers MP for now. If you spotted something that I haven't, feel free to go ahead and get in touch with us via the website truckers.fm, or you can go ahead and use the in-game command of /tfm-traffic. Let us know what the problem is, where it is, and of course what server you're on. In the meantime, it is 2:31 Monday the 11th of May. That's the traffic. You're all up to date. In the meantime, we've got a request coming in for a little bit of J-pop, so I've got some Yoasobi on the way for you. We've also got a request in as well for some Proclaimers and an absolute classic on the way for you from the 1980s as well. Don't go anywhere.
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0: Now, I don't know about you, but 500 miles seems like a very long way to walk.
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There you go then, at South Arcade with Drive Myself Home. And if you happen to be looking at a certain racing game soundtrack, then no names mentioned because I don't want to spoil too much. But if you're looking at a certain upcoming racing game soundtrack, then I think this song might seem a bit familiar. Anyway, that one's going out to our very own Tiffany saying anything from South Arcade, please. Well, hopefully that one's okay for you. Before that, we had Tankmaster 597 getting in touch asking for a nice classic from the from the Village People asking for the YMCA. That worked a lot better in my head. Of course, before that, we had as well Has my brain left the building? I think it has. My brain's probably left the building. It's gone on break before I finish my show. Anyway, we had a little bit of the Proclaimers with I'm Gonna Be with that 500 Miles. That is a request going out to somebody who didn't put their name down, but is currently doing a little bit of ATS, so hopefully you're having some fun on that one. And before that, we did have Kagami asking for a little bit of Yoroshika. Sadly, I didn't have that one, but they were asking for also any other thing that falls into the J-pop genre. So that's why I popped in a little bit of Yoasobi with a New Me. Right. With all that waffling aside, I think I've gotten through that. My brain's somewhat stable again. How are you doing? Hopefully you're having a wonderful Monday so far. Robster is just pulling up into the building. I can see him down in the car park at the moment. Robster, up here. Wrong window. I'm over here. Never mind. Anyway, I think we've got something to finish off here, haven't we? And that is the Where Am I quiz. I've given you three clues today, throughout today's show, to a random mystery place. Those clues were... Today's mystery American place started in May 1852. Kind of two clues in one there. Clue number two, today's mystery place boasts its very own saltwater lake. And clue number three, you can find the Chabot Space and Science Center in today's mystery place. Those are the three clues I gave you throughout the show. And we had four of you getting in touch. We've had Steve UK saying, is it San Francisco? Not quite, but you're very, very close. And Atsu, Mum's Corner, and J-Mac all getting it right because it is the wonderful area called Oakland. So congratulations to you. Hello as well on the shout out line to Altera, Ratko, Claire, and Leo Bear as well. Right, I've had Gala getting in touch asking for a little bit of this one now, one of my favorites from BB Rexha. This is New Religion playing on your Monday afternoon. Yeah.

0: There you go, Inna with Hot. That is a request going out to Pink Pikachu 12 asking for Caliente. So I didn't have that one, but hopefully Hot was a good substitution by Inna. In the meantime, I've got one more song to finish off the show. And I thought, you know what? We've had a few sort of, I guess, songs from all over the world today. And we've had people listening in from all over the world. So I thought, you know what? Let's pick one that's a nice little bit of fun to finish off the show with. I'll be back on Friday from 3 in the afternoon. In the meantime, I shall leave you with the wonderful Robster, who's on the way next, taking you from 3 all the way through till 5. So Robster, take the stage after this one, will ya?
1: Open Gangnam Style.
0: And yes, go on, you all know how to do the dance. Have some fun, just don't crash, please. Okay, see you Friday.

0: number one.
1: What's up, guys? I'm Khalid.
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4: 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They make me go crazy.
5: 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Oh, I was doing Gangnam Style. Whoop, whoop, whoop. Thank you, Tech, for the last couple of hours. Here we go, your drive, your music. 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

Boney M with Rasputin kicking us off this afternoon. Followed up by Bastard. And a good one. How you doing? Hey, I've not been here for a bit. Changed all the font on the screens. So difficult to read.

0: So if anything goes wrong, it's not my fault. I can't read the font. Okay? Yeah, thank you. What can I say? This is probably the only show I'm going to be doing in May as well. Because I'm on holiday again next week.
1: The week after.
0: I know. It's such a busy, busy lifestyle. Honestly, it is. But how are we doing, eh? I missed you last few weeks. Oh, when was it? April we were last here, Willow? April. Holy gosh and jeepers. Right, let's have a look then. Carmen670, got your request lined up. Paulie, your request is lined up. Red Creeper. Right, Ty2.0. Wanting Yellow Submarine, the Tribal Remix. Got nothing at all coming up from Sonic Music. So unfortunately not going to be able to play that. Spawn1970, got something coming up from Styx for you. Rose, your request is in. Mum's Corner, your request is in as well. If you want to send a request in, here is how you do it.
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0: Start getting requests in as fast as you can, because we do normally fill up fast on this one. We do, honestly. And then people give me the frowny faces because I didn't play their request. They just got it in too late. So start getting them in ASAP. 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

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Aqua, back to the 80s, and before that, brand new from Lady Gaga, it is called Glamorous Life. Fire Dingo, you've sent in two requests, and unfortunately, I haven't got either, I'm afraid.

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0: Carmen 670 kicking off the request this afternoon. Fox Stevenson and Just Don't Mind. 25 past 3 on Monday the 11th of May.
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Prince and Purple Rain, requested by Paulie. Absolute classic track. Shout out to Ratko, says, hi, I'm new here. I'm from Deventer in Bosnia and Herzegovina. Oh, welcome along, Ratko. You've also sent a request in. That will be coming up a little bit later on. Dimitri SRB, Fire Dingo, your requests are in. Tide 2.0, you've asked for something else we haven't got. You're really going out there, aren't you?

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1: So we currently have 2,652 players being tracked. It is 11:14 a.m. in game time. Let's have a look then. What's your busy servers today, shall we? Simulation 1, 2,071 players. Sim 2 has got 103. Pro Mods has got 300, with Pro Mods Arcade coming in at 87. It equates to this, let me guess, Calais, Duisburg Road, Duisburg City. Let's have a look, shall we? I've not done this for a few weeks, so maybe it's changed. On Sim 1, Alpine Route. Oh, a new one! Yes! A new one on there. Alpine Route is congested, along with Calais, Duisburg Road, Duisburg City, Calais City. On Sim 2, everything's showing as low. 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On your Pro Mods, Kirkenes, Quarry Road and Kirkenes City are both heavy. Everything else coming up as low on there. Pro Mods Arcade is looking pretty good on there, to be honest, low to empty. US Simulation ATS, the Simulation ATS and US Arcade, they're all low to empty on there as well. If there is a problem out there, we've not mentioned it, you can drop us a line. In-game, it's /traffic. Or /TFM-traffic, something like that anyway. Or you can do it through the website, truckers.fm. Am I right here? Do you know, a couple of weeks off and I've lost the plot.

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9: They say the holy water's watered down, and this town's lost its faith. Our colors will fade eventually, so if our time is running out, day after day, we'll make the mundane a masterpiece. Oh my, my, oh my, my love, I take one look at you, you're taking me.

only 12:39 a.m. on Tuesday. I am an on and off listener, but my go-to station is always Truckers FM. Nice to have you on board, Fire Dingo. Mum's Corner's just sent in, thank you, Robster, and have a good holiday. Thank you, Mum's Corner, and I will try my very, very best.

0: Coming up to 3 minutes to 4 o'clock across the UK. Eva says, can you play Ballerina by Voila? Unfortunately, not got that track, but I've got this from Chrissy Constanza. Constanza.
1: Oh my God,
0: and Voila.
1: Do angels ever fall this high?
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0: Chrissy Constanza. Oh, why am I struggling with that? And voila, with 7 minutes in hell. When the jingle plays, it's 5 o'clock. No, it's not. It's four.
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play with Viva La Vida. Ratko and Rosie Cake, 2011, requesting Huntrix. Saf, if you're listening, it's for you as well.

My granddaughter absolutely obsessed with that. Huntrex and Golden. Dimitri SRB says, can we have Heartless from The Weeknd?

0: 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Your request is up after the break.
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0: The Wife says, can you play Sheffield's finest? Def Leppard. When Love and Hate Collides.

The wife requesting Def Leppard with When Love and Hate Collide. Hope you enjoyed it. Now we played it really, really loud as well. That's the only way to play that one. It is. I've got my headphones cranked up. Fire Dingo and DJ Zany, they want Boulevard of Broken Dreams.

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1: So we currently have 2,899 players being tracked. It is 4:55 PM in game time. Your servers are looking like this. Sim 1, 2,297 players, 107 on Sim 2. Pro Mods has got 308 players, and Pro Mods Arcade 79. This is what it equates to. Alpine Route Road is congested. Calais to Duisburg Road, Duisburg City, Calais City, all congested. That's on Sim 1. Sim 2, US Simulation, Arcade, and SGP Simulation showing low to empty. On your Pro Mods, Kirkenes Quarry Road and Kirkenes City has changed. It is down to moderate now. Everything else showing low on there. On the Pro Mods Arcade, US Simulation ATS, Simulation ATS, and US Arcade ATS all coming up low to empty on there as well. So if there's a problem out there, we've not mentioned it, you can let us know, and then we can keep everybody in the loop. You can go to the website, truckers.fm, click on the little drop-down arrow, change it to traffic, and let us know where you are, what server you're on, and what the issue is. Also, you can do it in-game, /TFM-traffic. All we want to know is what server you're on, where you are, and what the issue is. And then we'll share it with everybody else, and we'll keep those roads a-moving. But for now, my dear friends, you is up to date.
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requesting Lean On from Major Lazer, Mo and DJ Snake. Jacob says, can we have Sheryl Crow with Real Gone from the movie Cars?

0: Jacob requesting Sheryl Crow, Real Gone, from the movie Cars. Gotta admit, I haven't watched that film. I always feel too tired. Yeah.
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The devil went down to Georgia. He was looking for a soul to steal. He was in a bind because he was way behind and he was willing to make a deal. When he came across this young man sawing on a fiddle and playing it hot, and the devil jumped up on a hickory stump and said, "Boy, let me tell you what. I guess you didn't know it, but I'm a fiddle player too. And if you'd care to take a dare, I'll make a bet with you. Now you play pretty good fiddle, boy, but give the devil his due. I bet a fiddle of gold against your soul, because I think I'm better than you." The boy said, "My name's Johnny, and it might be a sin, but I'll take your bet, and you're going to regret, because I'm the best as ever been."

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Card Factory requesting the Charlie Daniels Band, Devil Went Down to Georgia. 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It's got a request coming up. This is Any Chance of Some Samba this afternoon. Currently setting up my flight sim down to Nice. No, you should be driving trucks.

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You think I'm making all these names up? 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Harper said, can we play Madcon and Begging?

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JJ with Wasted Love. We have one more to go then. Final request going out to Justin. Says, can you play Life is a Highway from Rascal Flatts? We certainly can.

0: Rascal Flatts playing us out today. Life is a highway. Chili's up next, Chili's Blender. We've just got one more thing to do, haven't we?
1: 1 minute. Go.
0: Right then, gotta say a big thank you to Willow for producing, as always. Thank you to everybody that got in touch with the show and sent in requests as well. Means so much to us. But as always, the mahoosive thank you goes out to you for listening and putting up with me for 2 hours. I know, it's not easy. Right, I'm not going to be back now until June, I'm afraid. Yeah, I'm off on the jollies next week. So you have a fantastic time. Try not to miss me too much, won't you? Please? I will see you in June. Until then, have a great couple of weeks. Take care. Ta-ra!

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1: Monday, 17 o'clock, you've tuned into Till Splendor, the show with the greatest variety from the last decades and today. And also big thanks to Robs for bringing you through the last 2 hours here on Truckers FM. I really have to say, some great songs were in there. Really, I really have to admit that. And I really hope that all this big variety and all those great tracks that Robs could give you is something that I can keep doing for the next 2 hours till 7 p.m. here on Truckers FM. As always, Till Splendor, the show with the greatest variety from the last decades and today. And I'm going to prove that to you by bringing you some golden pop of the 80s, but also some brand new track from Sweden that we will talk about in about, let's say, 7 to 8 minutes. And before we are talking about that, we are getting on some music that you're all familiar with. When Love Takes Over by David Guetta and Kelly Rowland, and also Chipnautic, some 90s dance. I can't get enough. And if you can't get enough of those messages that you are sending in, please keep on doing that. Truckers.fm is the place for you to go to place your request, your shout out, your joke, or anything else you'd like to tell me, because I'm always quite excited to hear from everybody that's out there listening to me, because it's always it always gives me some feeling of joy and some feeling that I'm not very alone, because I'm sitting here in my flat looking around my room and I have nobody to talk to other than you out there. So yeah, tell me what's going on in your life right now. What are you doing except then listening to Truckers FM and all that? So yeah, I'm quite excited to hear from you. And before I talk too much, we'll jump into the music. As I said, now David Guetta and Kelly Rowland, When Love Takes Over.

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You probably have heard, if you're a listener or a big listener of my shows, you are familiar with the term Italo Disco. Italo Disco is a music genre that went or that got popular.

0: back in the 80s and pretty much died in the end of the 80s, and which is commonly said to be the most danceable music of the 80s, with lots of songs originating from Italy, but also Spain, Germany, UK and all that. And I mean, if I would play some old Italo disco songs, you would probably recognize some of them, or at least your parents. And the thing is, even though the genre Italo disco went silent or died back in the 80s, so it really stayed just in the 80s. There is some kind of Italo disco revival, you could say, that happened in the last years. So, and around 7 or 8 years ago, I stumbled across a band called Idalov, coming from Sweden, consisting of three men that really want to bring back this Italo disco charm that was present in the 80s music industries. And so they thought, well, we can just make this music our own. Well, maybe boost it up a little bit, make it a little bit modern. So yeah. And fast forward to last Friday, they released one of their many singles. And this one is called Just For The Night, with cooperation of the Spanish singer Luzan. And this is what I want to bring you right now. Brand new music now, coming up for you on Trackers FM. Italov and Luzan, Just For The Night, right now.
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4: At a current in-game time of 10:47 in the afternoon or in the evening, and 3,105 players on all servers. The UI is on the streets of Truckers MP now at the simulation one server. The roads between Calais and Duisburg congested, 281 players. The Alpine route congested, 242 players. The city of Duisburg congested, 148 players. And Calais also congested with 96 players. We'll also take a short look at the promo server. The roads at the Kirkenes Quarry, of course, heavy traffic, 41 people. And Kirkenes City, heavy traffic at 22 players. If there's anything I've missed, make sure to send in a traffic report via our website truckers.fm, or if you're in game in Truckers MP, you can also use the command /tfm-traffic. Now at a real time of 5:31, my name's Till, and I wish you a nice and safe journey out there on the roads of Truckers MP. Well, what should I say? I have some people on my request line that, well, it's not a request line then, it's a joke line, you could say, because I have three jokes that were sent in, and the first one I'd like to read out now, it comes from Rick DeLorean. What do you call a can opener that doesn't work? A can't opener. Well, very unexpected, but I really have to say I had to smile a little bit about that. So I give you that, Rick DeLorean. Of course, if you also have a joke, or if you want to shout out a friend, if there's a birthday of anyone you know, or if there's something you'd like to hear on air, like a song or anything else, truckers.fm is the place for you to go. And for all those people hearing us in Euro Truck Simulator, you can also use the command /tfm-request or /shoutout. For sending in messages directly from in-game. Now, because we're not here to talk so much, we are getting back to the music. Now, Duck Sauce, Barbra Streisand, and after that, Gigi D'Agostino, Another Way, coming up for you right now. My name's Till, I wish you a nice afternoon. This is Till Splendid, the show with the greatest variety from the last decades and today.

Gigi D'Agostino, Another Way here on Track FM, 21 minutes to 6. And 6 is the golden number, or the golden time, where I have to switch from saying good afternoon to good evening, because that makes sense in my head. Even though I really have to think over and over and over when I'm saying times out loud on air, because my time on my computer is 1 hour ahead of the British Standard Time, so I always have to be careful not to say 1840 instead of 1740. So yeah, sounds like a me problem to myself, but I think I can live with that. It's very lovely to see how many people are now sending in their jokes, and I really appreciate that. For example, Big Dave asks, what starts with E, ends with E, and has only one letter in it? An envelope. Not bad. Again, Rick DeLorean, I've never wanted to believe that my dad was stealing from his job as a road worker, but when I got home, all the signs were there. Yeah, also a great one. And one last one from Harv. What do you call a funny sweet? A lol epop. Also not bad. A bit boomer-ish, but not bad, not bad. I really have to admit that. If you also have a joke, or like a shout-out, a song request, anything else you'd like, trackers.fm is the place for you to go. Get in touch with me there. Tell me a bit of a story about your request, for example, or just tell me what's going on in your day. And yeah, let's have a little chat via the radio. Now, with some great music coming from 1984, from a album that's called 1984 and a song that has the subtitle 1984. It's Eurythmics with Sex Crime coming up for you right now.

1990, Hiroshima by Xandra from Germany, of course. Many other successful hits as Maria Magdalena, In the Heat of the Night, and all that, but also very successful in the early 90s, as I said, Hiroshima here on Trackers FM. Now, as I said before, or as I'm reading out all the time before, we are talking about jokes today. And Rick DeLorean has another one. I just read about helium. I just read a book about helium. It was so good that I can't put it down. Now, I laughed when I first read it, okay? I laughed at it, about it. So, yeah. More jokes coming up after the top of the hour, because don't be sad, because this hour is nearly over. No, we have one more hour to go, because I'm on air till 7 p.m. So yeah, we will talk about all your jokes that you're sending in, of course, in the next hour as well. If you have a joke, or you want to shout out someone, or you want to request a song, trackers.fm is the place for you to go, where you can get your things settled and yeah, send your message in to the studio right here to me, so I can read it out to everybody else. Now, with some more music, Adam Lambert now, Ghost Town here on TFM. Till Splendor, the show with the greatest variety from the last decades and today. Hello, good afternoon. Well, if the program doesn't want to, we'll play something else before. Alexandra Stano, Mr. Sexobeat, here on TFM. 6 minutes

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Nick Kershaw, The Riddle here on Frick FM, 7 minutes past six. And you're still listening to Till Splendor, which is great. Which is great because we have lots of jokes in the pipeline because so many of you send in jokes at the moment. And quite funny things I can see in there because... Well, I'll just pick some out. Rizzle, for example, says the past, the present, and the future all walked into a bar. It was tense. Grammatically, I like it. I really like it. Jacob says, Chuck Norris was the first person to stick two wet fingers into an electricity outlet. Guess what? He killed electricity. Well, Chuck Norris jokes... probably didn't age well since he passed away a few months ago, but still, a wonderful person. H Dog, your mama is so old she knew Burger King when he was a prince. Also quite funny. Then we have Magenta Gaming, probably Magenta Gaming, but Hi Till, you're German, thank you, and have a wonderful day. Well, thank you, you too, and yes, I'm German. If you haven't found that out by now, you're probably, I don't know, you probably don't listen to me talking. Anyway, we have another German on the request line, and I can tell it by the name and also by the request, because the request comes from Felix, which is more like a German name, I'd like to say. And Felix asks for Italienischer Sommertraum by Gerhard Müller. And if I have to describe Gerhard Müller, Gerhard Müller is a man in his mid-40s or late-40s who makes Schlager music. It's probably the music that all German grandmas and grandpas hear on the hit parade on the television and all that. And Gerhard Müller is known, especially in the internet community with all the memes and stuff, for his green screen music videos, because he usually has like a wonderful videos of his surroundings because he lives in southern Germany, lots of mountains, old cities and all that. And he's standing in front of his green screen completely without expressions in his face. He's just breathing and talking and trying to stick to the music he sang before. And wonderful thing, if you'd like to check that out, it's Gerhard Müller, Müller with a U with two dots, or just type UE, that's the international type of writing for Müller. And yeah, just look at it. I personally don't

like Gerhard Müller because he recently sympathized with the right-wing party in Germany, which is nothing that I'd like to hear or like to say. So yeah, sorry Felix, I can't play that because I don't have it. I can't stand it. But if you're curious, Gerhard Müller on YouTube. Now with some better music, Hotter Than Hell by Dua Lipa coming up for you right now. Oh, and of course, more jokes coming up at 6:30.

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4: At the current in-game time of 4:58 in the morning and 3,304 players on all servers. Your busiest spots at the moment on the Simulation 1 server. The Alpine route congested, 268 people. The road between Calais and Duisburg congested, 264 people. Duisburg congested, 163 people, and Calais congested, 128 people. And we'll also take a very short look at the promote server because the traffic cools down there. Kirkenes, the quarry. Low traffic, 16 people, and in the city of Kirkenes, 15 people. That's it for now. If there's anything I've missed, make sure to send in a traffic report via our website at truckers.fm or directly from truckersmp with the command /tfm-request. I wish you a safe journey. Well, the last quarter of today's show has begun and we have a bit more room left for the music, besides my talking and all that. And I'm very excited for the last 30 hours, as always, because it's always packed full with the greatest tracks and, of course, still the greatest variety, because overall, this is still Splendid, the show with the greatest variety from the last decades and today. And I won't stop proving that in the last quarter, of course. And it's also your last chance to get in your shout-out, your joke, or your request. And talking about jokes, Bertel, why can't male ants sing? A very boy ant. You get it? Boy and boy and yeah. Not quite funny. And Rizzle, I have another good one. Well, then Rizzle, go ahead. I asked an Englishman, a Frenchman, a Spaniard, and a German if they could see me. They responded, yes, we see ya. Rizzle. No. You can do better. I'm sure about that. And if you also think you can do better with jokes, send them in truckers.fm. It's a place for you to visit. And while I wait for you to do that, we'll get some more music. Now, with the musical journey to France, Alizé now with Moi Lolita here on Truckers FM. My name is Till. Hello, good evening.

minutes to 7, which means we have 15 minutes left for today's show of Tilt Splendor, which also means time's nearly over, show's over, and all that. And you don't need to be sad, because I'll be back on Wednesday. This Wednesday from 7 to 9 p.m. here on Tracks FM with another show of Tilt Splendor, the greatest variety from the last decades. And today, of course, if you don't want to miss that, I'll be more than happy to welcome you back on Wednesday, as I said, 7 to 9 p.m. I'll see what I will do with the playlist. Maybe, oh yeah, that's a great idea. Maybe another throwback show with the greatest variety from the 70s, 80s and 90s. I'll think about that. I still want to say thank you to everybody that sent in their requests, their shoutouts, and especially their jokes. We had some great ones in today's show. And now it's time for me to say goodbye and see you again all on Wednesday, as I said, 7 to 9 p.m. Tilt Splendor, don't miss that. And until then, I wish you a nice rest of the week, because it's still Monday. The week has just started, but enjoy your week. And until then, enjoy your evening. And nothing else left to say for me except then goodbye, bye-bye.

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When I walk on by, girls be looking like Debbie Fly. I pimp to the beat, walking down the street in my new the freak, yeah. This is how I roll, animal print pants out of control. It's Red Food with the big ass fro,

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I'm sitting pretty impatient, but I know you gotta put in them hours. 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